everybody had to pay and pay. A hustle here and a hustle there. New York City is the place where they said, hey, babe.

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0: My girl just caught me.
1: You made her catch you?
0: I don't know how I let this happen.
1: But who?
0: The girl next door, you know?
1: Man.
0: I don't know what to do.
1: Said it wasn't you.
0: Oh.

Imagining Seeds. Oh, looky you. Pat sends me a photograph. What an entrance to your home. That is absolutely stunning. Huge big trees, but they're bending over the driveway, and now I can see that pink hue that Bridget was describing earlier on, and it looks like the sun is starting to move a little bit. It'll take away that darkness. Thanks for that, Pat. Gorgeous, gorgeous photograph, and thank you for sharing. We'll get our first listen to the Mystery Voice.

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0: One of Ireland's biggest artists taking on the world in conjunction with Calvin Harris. That is Satisfy here on the afternoon show. If you're a sports fan, well, let me satisfy that itch.
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just to the point where you'd just rather be alone. So here's a long. We're both headstrong, no

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1: Yeah, there are four finalists. Becca Mitchell, Marianne from Carlow, Bryn and Patrick Dowland representing Kilkenny. We're going to be hearing plenty more from them as well. They'll be in live in the studio playing out a few of their songs. Pretty decent prize waiting for whoever becomes the new local hero. Overall prize of €10,000. Class. Amazing. Amazing. Fair play to you, says I. Fair play to this lad as well, Sam Fender. Only recently knocked off the top of the charts. Him and Olivia Dean, Rein Me In, here on The Afternoon Show.

It's music from Irish act Darling. It's called It's Only Love. It's Friday on the Home Run and we're heading into another busy weekend of live sport. Here's what we have for you. 6 games in all across FM and KCLR Plus. Taking them in an order tomorrow, midday. KCLR Plus is where you'll hear Aaron's Own against Clara in the Kilkenny Senior Hurling Championship first round. And then at 1:30, also on KCLR Plus, Piltown against Thomastown in the Kilkenny Senior Camogie League Final, with coverage sponsored by John Phelan Skip Hire. 2:00 on our FM frequencies, you'll hear Dixborough against Glenmore. That's in the Kilkenny Senior Hurling Championship as well. First round clash there. And then at 3:30 on KCLR Plus, it is Emeralds against Barrow Rangers in the Kilkenny Intermediate Camogie League Final. Coverage thanks to Kilkenny Limestone. Then 2 more games for you on Sunday. Both of these on the radio on our FM frequencies. At 2:30, it's Tullerone against Mullinavat in the Kilkenny Senior Hurling Championship first round. And likewise for 4:30, it's Danesfort against Bennettsbridge. 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Plus, we'll have updates on the Kilkenny Senior Hurling League and Shield finals and the Intermediate Hurling League action across the weekend as well. All coming your way on KCLR Sport this weekend. Another busy one for the lads in the sports room. Here's music from Ariana Grande. It's called Hate That I Made You Love Me.

ATB 9pm till I come on KCLR. It is Friday Night Live. It's Ken with you until 10 o'clock. Let's keep it going. This is The Real McCoy. This is Runaway.

Well, I can carve you a knight, or a cowboy in jeans, or maybe a sailor coming home from the sea, as hard as the ocean.